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I picked up my shovel and I walked to the mine. I loaded 16 tons of number 9 coal, and the straw boss said, "Well, bless my soul, you load 16 tons. What?"

He lived by the apple orchard in this little old orchard shack. His real name was Jackson Taylor, but I called him Applejack. Now old Applejack was loved by everyone he ever knew. And Applejack picked apples, but he picked the banjo too.

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Through the years I'd noticed that we've been picking up some scars. 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

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Yeah, the artist go sovereign. Also, shall be no here Los Paraguayos me Reinaldo Mesa.

Yeah, they were a sailor, man, goes. 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

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Up to the walls of Jericho he marched with spear in hand. Go blow them around, the Joshua crowd called.

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0: Sundown var her med den afdøde kanadiske singer-songwriter Gordon Lightfoot. Og vi skal videre med en lidt spøjs sang med Rory McLeod med nummeret Hunger is the best sauce.
1: That was boiling. I say too many cooks spoil the broth, but 500 cooks ain't enough. Mmm, that smells good. 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
1: Uh-oh. 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